Though this season of her life had been cold, lonely, and tough, though she slipped back into a darkness she had hoped by now to have overcome, she had learned a beautiful lesson as she kissed her girls goodbye and thanked them for getting her out the house. That maybe

just sports mode and ride until I can't no more. Have me wishing you was my only hope, you feel me? I ain't lazy like them other bitches, baby. I fucks back. Them bitches ain't doing nothing but land on their motherfucking backs. I don't even think you can handle.

You had the cards, I must admit. You were awful smart. The awful truth is awful sad, I must admit.